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0: 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I'm Kane Cameron for WXRY Traffic.
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0: Well, the morning commute is very quiet at this point. We have no accidents to report, no disabled vehicles. As we take a look at the interstates, no congestion to report there either. We'll be with you all morning long to keep you updated. 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

0: Let's start off with a couple of accidents on the interstate. One at 20 eastbound at Bush River and the other one at 26 eastbound at Lake Murray Boulevard. We have two crashes on Augusta Highway that are very close to one another. Augusta Highway at Pisgah Church Road and the other accident, Augusta Highway at Wise Ferry. Downtown, we have a collision at Assembly at Gervais. We are seeing a bit of congestion now along 26 eastbound between Lake Murray Boulevard East and Irmo and Interstate 20 East. This traffic brought to you by Little Pig's Barbecue. Buffet carryout and authorities advise that eating Little Pig's Barbecue may be habit forming. Open Thursday through Sunday. Little Pig's Barbecue on Alpine Road. I'm Kane Cameron for WXRY Traffic.
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1: It is Mumford & Sons on Columbia's Independent Alternative 99.3 WXRY. There's a lot of stuff happening at Columbia today. The Black-Owned Wine and Spirit Festival going to be kicking off today at 6 o'clock at the South Carolina State Museum. We got the Columbia Fireflies, which will be taking the field at Segra Park at 7:05 tonight. I mean, there is a ton of stuff. I'm going to have to look over all this. Spirit of Lake Murray Sunset Dinner Cruise departs at 6 today. I mean, there's all kinds of stuff happening in Columbia today. I think there's also more information at WXRYFM.org. Noah Kahn, Chappelle Rome, you had a little muse on the way next with WXRY. Hang on.
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7: All right, so you may think you're hearing Bobby McFerrin in the background, which you are, but it's not going to be Bobby McFerrin. We're going to put a little 4-9 blondes over the top. Welcome to The Noise on Columbia's Independent Alternative 99.3 WXRY. Good afternoon. Hi there. I am Idaho. Here we go.

You know, so you've heard these songs a million and one times, but you've never heard it like this, I guarantee. We're going to have some fun with some music today. It is 99.3 WXOY. The noise is on. We're going to take a little train, mix it with a little Bill Withers. Lovely Sister, WXR.

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0: Don't Look Back in Anger, Oasis, Columbia's independent alternative, WXY, or as we'd say here in South Carolina, don't go away, man. Just go away. Cannons, Starlight, AJR, and Bang. It's Columbia's independent alternative. Passion Pit coming to town. We've got a great summer of music. June 11th, thesenatecolumbia.com for tickets sooner rather than later, kids. That's all I'm saying about that show. Been selling out most of his tour. Got a link at WXRYFM.org in just a second. It's time to take a look at traffic and find out what's happening on the big board. Kane?
1: We're going to start off with a new accident on 77 North at Blythewood Road. Also, another crash on the interstate at 26 westbound at St. Andrews. A new wreck at Two Notch at Alpine. And we have that collision at Clemson at Earth Road. We're beginning to see some congestion now along 77 North between Forest Drive and Decker Boulevard. Also delays along 26 eastbound between Piney Grove and 20 East. This traffic brought to you by Little Pig's Barbecue, Buffet, Carryout, and Catering. Leading authorities advise that eating Little Pig's Barbecue may be habit-forming. Open Thursday through Sunday, Little Pig's Barbecue on Alpine Road. I'm King Cameron for WXRY Traffic.
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0: Jonah Kagan from Savannah, Georgia, and God Needs the Devil. Nathan Ratliff, the Night Sweats, It's All Right, and Somber Homewrecker. Boy, he had a killer year, didn't he? Coming up, we've got Jonah Kagan's tour mate, going to be on tour not only worldwide, but also through North America, Dermot Kennedy. His latest coming up in just a second right here on WXRY. Columbia Metro forecast for us. A little chilly tonight, down around 51. Going to be great for Art on State after work tomorrow. We're going to see sunny and 82 for tomorrow. And then in the lower 90s and lots of sunshine all the way through at least Monday. Right now, 80 atop the historic Behringer Building on South Gunnison Main Street, and here at the North Point Heating and Air Studios. Let's take a look at the big board. Kane.
1: Well, things have gotten a little bit busier for your afternoon commute. We have two separate accidents on Two Notch, one at Two Notch at North Grampian Hills, and the other one at Two Notch at Alpine. Two separate accidents on Polo, a wreck at Polo Road at 20, and then a collision at Polo at Wildwood Parkway. We have one more accident, and that's across town at Broad River at Zimmelcrest Drive. We are seeing congestion along 26 eastbound with delays between Harbison Boulevard and Irmo and 20 east, and also 77 north, a bit slow going between Garner's Ferry and Forest Drive. 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

0: Now that is a 90s classic, Wheatus, Teenage Dirtbag. And for some reason, it's back popular again. It's WXRY, Julia Wolf, and In My Room before that. And of course, one of my favorite bands of all time, Cake in the Distance. Only seen them like 8 times. Totally worth it if you ever get a chance to see them. Got the latest from Sam Beam, Iron and Wine, coming up in just a few moments. Balu Brigada, Gigi Perez, just around the corner. And also just around the corner, coming up on Saturday, May 30th and May 31st in the beautiful renovated Finley Park, Old Crow Medicine Show headlining on Saturday, Sam Bush on Sunday. It is 2 days of the Songbird Festival, the inaugural one. You can find out more at songbirdcola.com. 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Time to take another look at traffic and find out what's happening on the big board.
1: Well, traffic certainly is not slowing down. We do have an accident at 126 westbound at the Colonial Life Boulevard overpass. The left lane is blocked. In the city, quite a few accidents just came in. One at South Assembly at Virginia Street, a wreck at Knox Abbott Drive, right at the river, crash at Blossom near Williams Street. We have the accident at George Rogers Boulevard at Rosewood Drive, and a collision at Clemson Road between North Springs and

0: 2-notch. Just a bit of congestion still at 26 at 20, but everything else looking good. This traffic brought to you by Nebraska's Family Pizza, a slice of Columbia tradition since 1966. Savory sandwiches and their must-try cheese salad. Nebraska's Pizza has been voted best pizza by the state for 11 years. Nebraska's on Fort Jackson Boulevard. I'm King Cameron for WXRY Traffic.
1: Clear and cooler tonight with a morning low of 51. Sunny and 82 tomorrow. Sunny and much warmer with highs in the 90s through the weekend into the beginning of next week. This is Rick Wrigley at the Main Street News Desk. Henry McMaster bows to pressure from Donald Trump to redistrict the Palmetto State to create an all-white Republican congressional delegation. He says he will call the legislature back into special session. The move follows the state Senate's rejection of a sine die resolution that would have allowed lawmakers to return for a special session to redraw congressional maps. Richland deputies are investigating a deadly shooting that occurred early yesterday morning at Club Barcode on O'Neill Court near Columbia Place Mall. According to the Sheriff's Department, a security guard shot and killed a 28-year-old man following an altercation after the man and a woman were removed from the club. The coroner has identified the victim as a resident of Greeleyville. State legislators have officially sent a bill to the governor's office that increases scrutiny of charter schools. The new law mandates more transparency for charter authorizers and the private management companies they hire, addressing long-standing concerns about how public funds are utilized within the state's expanding charter system. Good news for homeowners. A recent survey found that Columbia Metro is one of a small group of areas where home values increased from last year. Many areas saw declines. The gain in value was modest, just over 1%. I'm Rick Wrigley at the Main Street News Desk. We'll be back with more from Vaholi and the class in less than 90 seconds.
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0: Clear and cooler tonight with a morning low of 51. Sunny and 82 tomorrow. Sunny and much warmer with highs in the 90s through the weekend into the beginning of next week. This is Rick Wrigley at the Main Street News Desk. Henry McMaster bows to pressure from Donald Trump to redistrict the Palmetto State to create an all-white Republican congressional delegation. He says he will call the legislature back into special session. The move follows the state Senate's rejection of a sign-and-die resolution that would have allowed lawmakers to return for a special session to redraw congressional maps. Richland deputies are investigating a deadly shooting that occurred early yesterday morning at Club Barcode on O'Neill Court near Columbia Place Mall. According to the Sheriff's Department, a security guard shot and killed a 28-year-old man following an altercation after the man and a woman were removed from the club. The coroner has identified the victim as a resident of Greeleyville. State legislators have officially sent a bill to the governor's office that increases scrutiny of charter schools. The new law mandates more transparency for charter authorizers and the private management companies they hire, addressing long-standing concerns about how public funds are utilized within the state's expanding charter system. Good news for homeowners. A recent survey found that Columbia Metro is one of a small group of areas where home values increased from last year. Many areas saw declines. The gain in value was modest, just over 1%. I'm Rick Wrigley at the Main Street News Desk. We'll be back with more from Vaholi and the class in less than 90 seconds.
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